tell you who the hell I am. 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I can't talk to my girl and that shit kill me to watch her tears just feel as I say don't worry.

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Cause I ain't perfect. 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One of my exes and old friends that had a baby. Crazy how life could put people in different places. 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

0: 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I'm Mike Tyson, Tyson Chandler. 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
1: Release. 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Release them. They don't mess you up. They don't make you messed up, for you have the opportunity to engage every single thing that causes you stress, pain, worry, and fear into something that makes you feel whole through the fire that is passion. Take those things, burn them, and release.

When I'm alone in my room, sometimes I stare at the wall, and in the back of my mind, I hear my conscience call, telling me I need a girl who's as sweet as a dove. For the first time in my life, I see I need

Sky News contacts insisted we had a police escort. Machine guns ready. It cleared a way through. It is that bad. The officers were wary. 10 policemen were killed here in the last week. Haiti has been bad for years, but this is a new development. There is now no elected controlling authority at all.

say, I believe that a man ought to, or here to grow themselves into the full, into the best good that they can be. At least this is what I want to do. And, you know, this is my belief, that we are supposed to, I'm supposed to grow to the best good that I can get to. And as I'm going there, becoming this, and when I become, if I ever become, this will just come out of the hole. So whatever that's going to be, that's what it will be. I'm not so much interested in trying to say what it's going to be. I don't know. But I just hope that I realize that good can only bring good. I don't feel there's an answer to this. I think that it's just... It is either thing that the person who doesn't understand will understand in time, from repeated listening, or it's a thing that he never will. And, that's the way it is. There are many things in life we don't understand.

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0: on the cell block, the homies on the run. 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
1: I love you for what you're saying.
0: God bless you.
2: 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Hate with difficulty comes ease, disease, poverty, injustice, or oppression. I'm asking for your protection and thanking you for your blessing. Confession is good for the soul. That's how I'm trying to roll. Be one of the greats, see the front of the game, now that's the goal. Until then, forgive my sin if that ain't asking too much.

potty training. I read rooms and speak body language. Do the dash fast lane on a Harley racing. What's rookie season tour, Calvin Cambridge. Lord knows I'm too tired of waiting. Call Granny up to pray, say I'm tired of Satan. Be back at a party with the loudest fragrance. Dread hair, my past life, I probably was a proud Jamaican. Use a body boy, a bumper claw, I'm leaving shots inside your body boy. I'm well connected, eyebrow on Albie Shore. That's 3 grams in the wood, and still I need more. Still I need more. I'm forever high off this medication. 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So, while you dudes waiting, I'll be elevating. 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

feet planted on my head in the solar system. 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
1: Ain't a million story.
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1: Just for a minute.
0: Tell y'all to run it.

Yeah. 4:44 a.m. on the West Coast. 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

0: that she was hot, but now we about to pull your coat to some real shit. 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They used to help us buy the ball, you know? This is the shit we just having a ball.
1: Hip Hop sur FIP.fr.

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0: blanc et noir, l'histoire est à revoir.
1: This is Jill Davenport reporting for Hip Hop Connection. We have Moni Love in the studio with us tonight, and we had word from the street that you had somewhat fallen off, Moni. We'd like your comments as to...

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I've been at it for days, trying to maintain all the pay. 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I've been on the field playing games like Carty. 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

I'm playing it. I've been OT, I've been trying to get money up. Money on me, now my friends done double up. I've been in a veto, boss man, buckle up. Next man, see the police come trouble us. Never do pick it in the middle for a bag. One night, one time, three songs, 10 racks. And I love this game, when they all one stain. I just wanna maintain, wanna flex in the rain. Wanna dash this chain, push start and range. Crash course insane, I just wanna back wide. The vocal range, waistline and face. Nice one, good brain, I don't even wanna flex. Baby, say my name right, don't

0: Richard, what were you doing?
1: Going over some documents.
0: Where are they? Geez, I don't see them.
1: They're in my briefcase. I thought you were getting pizza.
0: They were closed. How could you be reading documents when they're in your briefcase? That's a mystery.
2: Darker than the East River, larger than the Empire State, where the beast who guard the barbed wire gate is on the job, not my fate. Tired of the wait till the villain brings deliverance from the dire straits, fire at a higher rate. 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What a

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I dedicate this mix to sub-rock, the hip-hop Hendrix.

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Cause it's in peace, we each hit the streets with remedies. 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Can give scripture, but that big picture is what you can't see. Every grain I spelt is what helped enhance me. Went from gun waving to saving lives. I give sight to the blind, just for the 85. That's what I was in the line of scrimmage. Lost some folks, of course, that growth redefined percentage. 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
0: 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Pause. Your phones, your credit cards, keys to the cars. 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

0: Hippipop sur FIP.fr.
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Free car convoy and something, my mum got matching whips with young'uns. Shoulda made Sinead hold on something, but it never woulda worked, cause the girl too stubborn. 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

But they be really talking about what I be doing. All black Rockweller that Givenchy on. 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And the windows down, like see y'all later. Man 10 on that bitch so you can see y'all hating. 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

0: 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A blunt full of shade, niggas fake, fake. 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Inventory stock, selling merch like a store. The gift and the curse, I get what I'm worth. Life's a bitch, I'm a fucker in a skirt. 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You really want it? You gon' put in all the work. When nobody's looking, now look, I'm the one that they bucking. Expensive jackets, you can tell by the fabric. 10 down the mansion, I sold a bitch like a mattress. 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Snow bunnies by the pair, pull them out the hat, nigga. 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
1: Nas, Moose, Crisis, what up? Talk my shit, man. I was a young mister, now they deem me talented and gifted. I'm in a coupe shifting, did I mention that the roof's missing? I caused a crisis with my pimpin', platinum ice hanging over my linen. Old fashioned with a twist of lemon, shoot out by day like we live in Yemen. I pack a fur, my bitch got Audubon curve. I keep a fully auto to ease my nerves. The butler serving hors d'oeuvres, I leave a slut like when Kwai left the Spurs. These niggas was begging and pleading, I was just waiting on my turn. I feel like Arthur Ashe off the serve, I'm passing powder out to these birds. Hit your block with a jackhammer, counting racks off my stanza. My white bitch feel like a zebra from Birmingham, Alabama. For my coat, I sacrifice a Persian lamb. Codeine in my Fanta, Goldie and Slim. The no squares tandem, hoes dancing to the Players Club anthem. My conversation gave the working girl inspiration. We the innovation at the Players Ball, accompanied by Sanaa Lathan. On the run for pride cases, my getaway driver Haitian. I'm the flyest in the fleet, and this shit needs a standing ovation.

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1: Let's go to this next Chinese Muslim joint and get some shrimp fried rice and make salad at the same time.
2: All right, cool.
3: If you are not alone, I will
4: hear you. Hey, yo, Chang Wang, what's up?
3: I'll be right out.
4: Yo, can we get something to eat, man? Chang, I eat.
3: Right. Yeah. 1 second. Okay, then. Fine. Your order.
4: All right, let me get two of them beef fried rices over here. Let me get a half a chicken wing. Don't put that little retarded leg in it, cause
3: right.
4: cut that off.
3: Okay, then.
4: Don't put no onion in my white rice.
5: Yo, I need four chicken wings fried hard and shit.
3: What's this?
4: I'm not finished.
3: Hold on. What's this? Oh. The two of you at once. Okay, then. You want beef.
4: No, we want beef to eat. We ain't got no beef.
5: I want four chicken wings fried hard, nigga. What the fuck
3: are
5: you talking about?
3: All right. I'll kick your monkey asses, my fucking self.
4: What are you talking about? Yo, whoa, what are you coming over the counter for, man?
5: You been watching this. Hey, yo,
3: this nigga got chopped. You think I open a restaurant in the middle of the hood and don't know what's going on?
5: Nigga,
3: I fucking represent.
5: I fuck you the fuck up,
3: I will avenge my brothers by representing and whooping your ass word at spunk.
5: Nigga, this ain't Channel 5, nigga.
3: Okay, then, I must show you Flying Fist of Judah.
5: You ain't gonna show me shit.
3: That's right.
5: I'm gonna show you these
3: You and you.
4: Nigga, straight from Mortal Kombat.
3: You're just talking. Obviously, the two of you are just bitch-ass niggas.
5: Nigga, well, let's do something. You talking this old
4: what's
5: bullshit.
4: Up? So what's up? Okay, what's up, nigga? What's up, punk ass?
3: All right.
4: So,
3: this is a Chinese restaurant, but like Burger King, have it your way.
5: This nigga here.

Hippie Pop.

0: you see is what your ass get. Set it off, I suggest.
1: There's nothing in the world that I won't do. I give my world to you if you want me to. I'll do anything, anything, anything, anything. There's nothing in the world that I won't do. I give my world to you.

Yeah, this album is dedicated to all the teachers that told me I never amount to nothing. To all the people that lived above the buildings that I was hustling from that called the police on me when I was just trying to make some money to feed my daughter. And all the niggas in the struggle, you know what I'm saying? It's all good, baby.

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Yo, A1 sauce, and you keep making mistakes with an audacity to keep goals. Better than Gordon Banks, cop the mendacity from being naked, swimming in shark tanks, call it tenacity, but we all know something's stinking, it ain't thing. Erotic smells and light paint. 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You can fake it, shooting blanks. I'm a pirate walking planks, learning lessons, counting blessings. Skip this ad in 15 seconds.

A jaded fitting model that's had a day now walks around with vitamin water bottles filled with Chardonnay. And it ain't even midday. Modern day au fait. My heart got caught by the fault, so you'll think it's the other way. You're so vain, I bet you think this song is about you, don't you? Blueprint don't look good on you. Steely Dan, I ain't a fan. Let the Haitian divorce run its course. Yeah, man. Tricks don't have treats. Malik B on beats. Sew that up. With a side order, a pig's feet. Grow that butt. 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Pastele con leche, so she knows he's been creeping.

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Fit in. Trying to drown me with flatteries? 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Big six over six tray? Fit in. In the rain without a raincoat, cause the date cost me a house note. If the pain gotta stay woke, doesn't mean I gotta stay broke. More soulful than a grace note. Roy Hargrove's my scapegoat. I abhor what y'all did to my mentor, robbing him like thugs in trench coats. If you call a spade, get ready for the ocean with a sailboat. And if you do behave, get ready for the tux on a steamboat. I'm high man, I'm off. Glide note the stage like Baryshnikov. New York.

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1: 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Who do we have on the phone?
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1: Yo, what's the

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1: Thank you.
0: But yo, Kim, for real?
1: What's up?
0: Yo, I wrote you these 16, some shit I really want you to say.
1: What? Motherfucker, you can't be serious. 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
0: Yeah, but...
1: Get that shit to Foxy. Next, bitch.
0: Put the phone down. Put the phone down.
1: I can't hear you.
0: Yo,
1: hello?
0: Yo, Kim, what up? 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

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Every individual gets to choose. I make up my third option. You living in a fly society where we into bird chops. 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
1: Now, as we proceed to give you what you need, bad boy. 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
3: 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These niggas only backed by their labels, they yo spineless. 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
1: 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Too much respect, I used to hand out CDs before they would buy. 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
2: What's your life like?
1: At a loss for words, I can't complain. I sowed the seeds and prayed for rain. I filled prescriptions to block out visions.

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It's where the clients go to detox from heroin. They're giving orange juice, and the orange juice cup has methadone in it, and then they detox it from methadone. Unfortunately, there's a lot of methadone addicts now. And the funny thing about it is that at the turn of the century, there was a lot of opium and cocaine addicts around, and they found this wonder drug to relieve cocaine and opium addicts, and it was called heroin, you see. So the cycle keeps going around. Anyway, what heroin for the gold?

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Laser beam and dream to walk the stations. Stars of the galaxy greet the gray granite. Newborn light expand the grand planet. Words circulate to fertilize soil. Kings bring things that vertimite spoil. Meanwhile, energy moves in the basement. Distant from districts and displacement. Out of the wreckage will arise a raw rhymer.

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0: A rat done bit my sister Nell with Whitey on the moon. Her face and arms began to swell, and Whitey's on the moon. I can't pay no doctor bills, but Whitey's on the moon. 10 years from now, I'll be paying still while Whitey's on the moon. 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I think I'll send these doctor bills, air mail special. 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
1: Yeah, yeah. 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

0: invite me to your house and you ain't even got no juice for my night. 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

0: What's it like growing up in two families?
1: Amazing, but a bit nervous about what's going to happen in the future.
0: Yeah?
1: Yeah, nervous about that.
0: Nervous about which aspects?
1: A bit afraid that bad things might happen.
0: Right. Why do you think that?
1: Just afraid of the future for some reason.
0: Do you look forward to the future though?
1: I do look forward to some of the future, but not all of it. I'm going to Africa in August to see my grandmother, and I like to see my grandmother. I would really like to see my grandmother.
0: Yeah.
1: I'm also looking forward to getting to order some Lego bricks. Because I'm gonna order some more Lego.
0: Yeah. So what kind of things are you not looking forward to?
1: Forward to?
0: Like things that you don't want about the future.
1: Well, I'm not looking forward to seeing like some strange things happening and like something new that I've not heard of. Happy says that like fighting with like sharp weapons and guns is bad.
0: Well, thank you very much for talking to me today.
1: You're welcome.
0: Just for the recording, what's your name and how old are you?
1: 7.
0: Alright, thank you very much.
1: Did you record that?
0: Yeah.
1: And how old are you?
0: To record that.

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0: are all here talking about organic growth. 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Until then, I don't even see you, youths. Straight.
1: Thinking about changing locations and shit. Man, get into this motherfucking bag. Stand out the way, y'all, man.
2: Sacrificing time for this shit. Man, I got a plan. Tried to tell niggas years ago. They ain't understand. 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I'm all in my head. Everything in life you can't replace. I've been

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It's all my fault anyway. She's turning the tables. I'm a beat break. She's my favorite Serato. She cuts and scratches like a DJ. Stay is an instant replay. They say what we display symptomatic of addict behavior. Back together, but forgot today was a V-day. She cut me off on the freeway. Simple misunderstanding. But just as I went to slam on the brakes, that's when I realized that she may be crazy. It's me. 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Stepped on them fuckers 8 times. Still going 73, thank

Texas. If you're careful driving, don't read this and have an accident. She glanced to look at it and wrecked fast. Thought we had a connect. No sense dwelling makes. Never been a more compelling case than the model covered in Lori yelling mace. Who fell from grace. 11 stories for storytelling while the whore was yelling race. So the vocal cords were swelling and her voice was more hoarse sitting choice spelling space. Still they swarmed the gates on my fancy estate to greet Norman Bates for the warm embrace. Let your answer your gates. Don't ask me for a date. Don't be late. Well, the sentiment's great. But wait, think this been a mistake. You wanted to intimidate. I want to intimidate. I have infinite hate in my blood. It's mainly cause that I came up. 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

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I use what I got, that as a money maker. Rain carpet maker, that no nigga taker. 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
1: 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Like, fuck with me.
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1: But she realized it was yours. Kev said, "You can leave whatever in his bag. You good?"
0: You said panties. I would have been so embarrassed.
2: Yeah, right.

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I'll only give you ideas. You'll have to walk yourself through it. This is not for play. 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If it's shit that you're with, it's only so your dick can get bone. It's serious business. 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
2: Check, check. 1, 2, 1, 2. 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

0: for my old soul and for melanated women, for good vibrations, for the dead in the earth, for solace and patience,
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1: Ixrafo. 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
2: Yo, what's up, PMD? Yo, cooler, man. Done with this album. About to take it up to Leo and Will, see what they say. 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

out late drinking a couple of brews. Turn on the radio, put the shit on snooze. So when it's time to wake up, the radio comes on. Blasting in my ear with a hip-hop song. 5 minutes later.

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On his own throne, the boss like King Cooper. On the microphone, he flossed the ring. Super. Average MCs is like a TV blooper. MF Doom, he's like DB Cooper. Out with the moolah. I let her get her outfit just to cool her off. She said, niggas ain't about shit. 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I doubt it. 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Handle your business. Villainous, stay on a scandalous whole shit list. One pack of cookies, please, Mr. Hooper. 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He is the look like a black Wookiee when he let his beard grow. Weirdo. 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Rumors has it, it's a S-curl accident. Doom was always

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2: 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Here in New York?
0: Yes, Doom has an amazing new machine. 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
1: They said it was all about knowledge. And now I feel like I got most of it all. Dre, drop it.